We are so happy to be here. Here. Impossible to play in a rock festival with acoustic instruments, but we are doing it. Thank you.

Thank you. We're gonna play some brand new music for you. We already did, but there's more. It's just been finished. So keep an open mind.

Thank you. We have a few songs more. Amazing band. On drums from Switzerland, composer, producer, and in my opinion, best drummer in the world, Julian Sartorius. And from the UK and Japan, also composing her own music, playing synth, piano, and singing, Hinoko Omori.

cello and looping live. It's incredibly difficult, especially in a festival like this amazing one. Please give a big, big hand to Marie-Claire Schlamois.

0: Yo, I fool.
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0: Yo, yo, come here, come here. Yo, let's freak that rhyme we was freaking out overnight.
1: Yo, I'm with it, yo, just set it off.
0: I'm saying, though, after this, it's no turning back, dude.
1: Hey, yo, just set it off, man.

0: Auditorac.
1: Well, it is a weeping in the morning and a natural thing. 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It is a weapon comes to the mic song within the champion song.

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